0: OS Radio, der coolste Mix von heute.
1: Ask and it shall be given. 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

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Would you rescue me? Uh-huh. Would you rescue me? Would you rescue me when I'm by myself? When I need your love, if I need your help, would you rescue me? Uh-huh. Would you rescue me?

Cause music is my best friend. Won't you tell her to water the flowers? I want her to remember. Music is my best friend.

something else. The afterworld. A world of never-ending happiness. You can always see the sun. Day or night.